0: grandpas like y'all do a beat. Everybody would sit there and rap.
1: They would kind of be vibing. They all be vibing to that same beat.
2: Who thinks more is better than

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1: We want more. We want more. Like, you really like it. You want more.
2: Now I want more. Songs like that light on one.

0: smiling all the time, giving you what she wants.
1: Sweet child,
0: I just want to be a child again.